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1: I were being a bit controversial, I would say this is the tank that won World War II.
0: 它操控难度高，却成为二战德军主力战机。If
1: he was chased by another aircraft because he could go into a steep dive, and the engine was not cut out.
0: 它造价低廉，起初是专为近距离格斗打造的轻型战机，却一步步进化为全能多用途机，服役横跨40多年。I
1: would describe it as the most maneuverable aircraft in history. The F-16 evolved. From the 80s version up to the 2024-2025 version.
0: 它火力、装甲均不占上风，却凭借全域适配能力，完美诠释装甲协同作战的精髓。So
2: having Shermans operate as a group offers a very impressive rate of fire and a very fast collective reaction time.
0: 结合真实战士、作战模拟和实操体验，我们以专家和玩家两个视角。 解读历代经典作战装备的真实战力，《烽火兵器图鉴》，今天凤凰卫视中文台。潍柴动力凤凰大视野，由潍柴动力股份有。

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2: Do you have a new estimate about what the war has cost us so far in this, the fifth month of the first year of this war in Iran?
3: Senator, the estimate we have as of today is $37.5 billion. Some of that number captures additional O&M, mill pay, and other that would be anticipated through the fiscal year. So some of that anticipates what costs would be going out in the future as well.
2: So the new number you've given me is what?
3: $37.5 billion, Senator.
2: And that represents the cost of the war through what period of time?
3: Through now for certain aspects of it, but also mill pay, O&M, other anticipated costs through September 30th.
1: 赫克塞斯称，追加战争拨款是紧迫且必要的资金注入。他并警告，如果无法获得相关资金，美军将面临关键资源缺口。听证会期间，反战抗议者多次打断赫克塞斯发言。凤凰卫视综合报道。
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2: As I've said, I agree with the ICC that Benjamin Netanyahu should be arrested and tried for his crimes, as I do for anyone else charged by the ICC.My administration has reviewed every avenue available under applicable law to determine whether New York City could execute the International Criminal Court's arrest warrant if Benjamin Netanyahu came here. It is clear that we do not have the independent legal authority to enforce this warrant. The federal government, however, does, and I call on them to join the ICC and execute this warrant. And I want to be equally clear. Benjamin Netanyahu is not welcome in New York City, nor is any other war criminal at large. The genocide on our own.
1: 马姆达尼在声明中将内塔尼亚胡形容为战争罪犯，称其应对超过73000名巴勒斯坦人的死亡负责。马姆达尼日前在采访中表示，纽约市政府正在评估相关法律权限，研究联合国大会举行期间逮捕内塔尼亚胡的可行性。而美国总统特朗普20号表示，内塔尼亚胡在美期间不会遭到逮捕。以色列总理办公室则指责马姆达尼企图转移公众视线，以掩盖自身的荒唐行径。
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1: Some of you are going with us to honor our heroes, and they are indeed great heroes. Excellent. They said, and all of them said very strongly, we can't let.We cannot let Iran have a nuclear weapon. They won't have a nuclear weapon. So we're going